Did you want me to stay quiet or get loud? Did you want me in bright lights or in your shadow? Did you want me 'cause you knew I'd draw a crowd?

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God, I really tried to. Blindsided, addicted. Thought we could really do this, but really I was fooled.

Funny how a memory turns into a bad dream when running wild turns volatile. Remember how we painted our house just like my grandparents did? So romantic, but we fought the whole time. Should have seen the signs. Well, talking with my mother, she said, where'd you

I dream of a place where the people live out their wildest dreams, where everyone is safe and free to do whatever they want.